0: 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Let's check the latest on Slovenia's highways. Due to road works, there will be some full road closures on the A1 highway. That's on section Slovenska Konjica-Dramlje, which will be closed until 4:30 a.m. The junction Slovenska Konjica towards Ljubljana remains closed as well. Another road closure will be until 4:30 a.m. That's from Šentrupert to Vransko in direction of Ljubljana. The junction Slovenska Bistrica-Sever towards Ljubljana will be remain closed until the May of 25th. Drive safely. 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
1: Najaktualnejši prometni servis v Sloveniji. Ne pozabite, hitro je hitro prehitro. Hitrost ubija. 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

Let's check the latest on Slovenia's highways. Due to roadworks, there will be some full road closures on the A1 highway. That's on section Slovenske Konjice do Ramlje, which will be closed until 4:30 a.m. The junction Slovenske Konjice towards Ljubljana remains closed as well. As well as the junction Slovenska Bistrica Sever towards Ljubljana will remain closed until the 25th of May. Have a safe and pleasant drive. 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Pa srečno!

No major events on Slovenia's highways or border crossings. Traffic continues to flow freely. Have a safe drive. Promet po slovenskih cestah in mejnih prehodih ta hip brez večjih posebnosti, zato sem še naprej srečno in varno pot.

where habitat traffic on Slovenia's highways or border crossings is currently flowing smoothly without any major events. Have a safe and pleasant drive. Promet po slovenskih cestah ta hip poteka tekoče brez večjih posebnosti, zato vsem, ki ste morda že na poti, srečno in varno vse do cilja.

0: Mountains. 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
1: We're happy to report that traffic on Slovenia's highways or border crossings is currently flowing smoothly. Have a safe and pleasant drive. Promet po slovenskih cestah ta hip poteka tekoče brez večjih posebnosti, zato vsem srečno in varno vse do cilja.

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Good morning. Let's check the latest on Slovenia's highways. We have a broken down vehicle before the junction Slivnica towards Maribor on the A1 highway. Elsewhere across the country, traffic is flowing smoothly. Have a safe drive. Previdno na štajerski avtocesti, kjer je promet oviran zaradi okvare vozila pred razcepom Slivnica v smeri Maribora. 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

Slišali ste popevki tedna na valu 202 Boots on the Ground, Massive Attack in Tom Waits in Hit the Town, prismojeni profesori bluza.

We have some obstruction reported from the A2 highway Ljubljana-Karvanke. That's before the junction Ljubljana-Šmartno going towards the north. That has just been cleared up. And also we have total closure of the tunnel beneath the castle that's in Ljubljana. That's one of the main roads in the city. So that's the information that you can take with you with detour via parallel roads. Brez večjih posebnosti na slovenskih avtocestah v teh trenutkih je pa zaradi del predor pod gradom v Ljubljani zaprt. Zaprt bo torej v naslednjih nekaj urah z obvozom po mestnih ulicah.

0: glad to report there's not much to report from Slovenian highways at the moment. Have a safe and pleasant journey onwards. Brez večjih posebnosti na slovenskih cestah v teh trenutkih, srečno in varno pot do cilja.
1: The most up-to-date traffic info in Slovenia. If you're driving, make sure to stay focused on the road. Radio SI.

traffic on Slovenian highways flowing smoothly at the moment. Have a safe and pleasant journey onwards. Promet po slovenskih cestah poteka tekoče in brez večjih posebnosti. Srečno in varno pot do cilja.

Glad to report, there's still not much to report from Slovenian highways at the moment. Have a safe and pleasant journey onwards. Brez večjih posebnosti na slovenskih cestah, srečno in varno pot do cilja.